0: locals, and more. 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Colin Cowherd. 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Covino and Rich. The Odd Couple with Rob Parker and Kelvin Washington. 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And The Ben Maller Show. 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
1: One's got to go where we separate the good from the great. And in this week's topic, in honor of our friend Rob Parker, who got this show started off with a bang, one's got to go.
2: I already knew this.
1: Famous people named Ray or Raymond.
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1: We got it. Raymond Burr, Ray Liotta, Ray Charles, Ray J, and Ray Romano. One's got to go, Rob.
2: Ray Romano. I mean,
1: wow. Hey.
2: That lame Jerry Seinfeld act. You know, that like that's the same guy.
4: Yeah.
2: What's funny is
4: I give you credit.
2: Am I right? Yeah. Like that's what it is. Yeah. Funny thing is his job is the job that I had. Do you know that? He's a columnist for Newsday. Sports columnist
4: for
2: Newsday.
4: That's what he did on that show?
2: Yes. That's what I did.
4: Oh, that's funny. Maybe they made it after you.
2: No,
4: you didn't even know.
2: Everybody Hates Rob. That could have been the show, though. All right.
4: I wanted to say...
2: Deborah, who did that?
4: I wanted to say Ray J so bad.
2: Deborah.
4: Because Ray J just got knocked out. Did you see that,
5: Yeah,
4: Monty?
5: I did, yeah.
4: But dang it, that's the problem. Ray J is the gift that keeps on giving. It's always something. The glasses, remember? My glasses don't break. Yep. And they broke. Ray J can say, it is Ray Romano.
2: I'm just saying, Ray J, right? You said he got knocked out?
4: Yeah, he got knocked out.
2: Okay. So first he was knocking boots and then he got knocked out.
5: Right.
4: He knocked a lot of boots.
5: He knocked a lot of boots.
4: There's been a lot of boots that was knocked. Ray Romano. I'm cool with that.
2: Uh-oh.
4: He can go.
2: It's going to be a
4: problem.
2: I think it's going to be a problem.
6: I'll go quick. This is easy. If I had one wish, it would be to never hear Ray J again.
2: Right there.
4: Well, you might never hear him again, but you're going to see some stuff.
2: You'll see it, though, Al.
6: Yeah.
2: Once you see it.
4: Oh, stop it. Rob, we've been all the other things.
2: Oh, okay.
6: Oh, gosh.
2: I'm sorry.
4: We've been all the other things.
2: Monty?
5: I want to say Ray J, too. He's always in the news for wrong reasons.
4: Yeah, yeah, but it's always funny.
1: Rob, you're all cowards. Raymond Burr has to go.
5: Bring back Jesus. Right. It is Raymond Burr.
2: What's wrong with Raymond Burr?
4: He's so bad, I completely even forgot he was on the list. 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
5: The Stanley Cup playoffs continue with Game 4 between the Hurricanes and the Canadiens. The first period just ended, and it has been all Carolina. In less than 3 minutes, they scored three goals. They are up 3-0. They also lead this series 2-1. In baseball, the Cubs are trying to snap out of their 10-game losing streak. They were tied. Then Ian Happ hit a three-run shot, giving Chicago the lead. They are up on the Pirates right now, 10-4, bottom of the seventh inning. The Mets are trying to snap out of their 5-game losing streak. They currently lead the Reds 3-2, bottom of the sixth inning about to start. The Red Sox are up on the Braves 7-0, top of the eighth inning. The Yankees lead the Royals 2-0, top of the sixth inning. And the Orioles have added some more runs. They're up on the Rays 11-1. It's the top of the eighth inning. Pete Alonso reached 1,000 hits. Blaze Alexander has 6 RBI. And Gunnar Henderson has homered twice for Baltimore. I'm Monty Bolaños.
24: One guy is happily divorced. One guy is happily married. One guy gets called daddy by his three beautiful daughters. One guy gets called daddy after a credit card approval. One guy won a state high school basketball championship. One guy only covered a state high school basketball championship. One guy's been inducted into three halls of fame. One guy has only mopped a hall. Does this seem weird to anybody else?
25: Crazy.
24: Can this sports writer and this sports fan share a radio show without driving each other crazy? 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

0: up. If you didn't, you look to the person going, what did I miss? Right? Yeah. And on and down the line. You just go and have fun. It's okay to just go and have fun because the whole point is it's supposed to be stupid and incredulous and you're supposed to suspend your disbelief. Same thing here. Yankees and Red Sox say, they hate each other. It's enough to get distracted.
1: They fun in a play and I get distracted and I lose the briefcase or whatever. I mean, come on, man. I mean,
0: you were excited. Maybe you were a Tampa Bay Rays fan.
1: I'm one of the smartest con men in the history of the world, but two guys get in a fight because they have a Yankee and a Red. Meanwhile, where was it? In Italy? And these guys are getting a fight on a train with the Yankee. Come on, man. That's all
0: man,
1: you had?
0: You could take that. It's a global battle.
1: It's one of the worst endings of a movie the last 25
0: years. And at the time,
1: years.
0: People still cared because you had the unbalanced schedule. We just talked to John Palmarosi about it.
1: Now, just really quick, the thing, Mandalorian and Grogu, it was fun. I liked it. A little long.
0: A little bit, yeah.
1: It got a little long in the middle, but it was still fun. It was. I
0: had a good time with it. All the references to action figures and games, and I can't wait to see what Favreau has started talking about random figures that nobody bought, which are always the most expensive. Like, go back to the original starting line of basketball figures. Everybody had a Jordan. Everybody had. Go find the Utah Jazz. They did not distribute the Utah Jazz, so the Stockton and Malone are worth a lot of money. Same thing here, but it was fun. I liked all those little nods.
1: Exit out by the Fresca, exit Swollen Dome, the Jason Smith Show with my best friend, Mike Harmon. TikTok, Clarice. Friday night, 11 o'clock comes soon. TikTok, TikTok. Coming up next, we get back into the biggest story headed into tomorrow night. We preview Game 6. I will give you an absolute guarantee for Game 6 of the Western Conference Finals. Plus, got that NFL story to get to, too. But wanted to talk about amnesty, because amnesty is very important.
0: Huge.
1: That's next right here. Jason and Mike, Fox Sports Radio. 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

0: point today, just going, what the hell are we doing? Like, what's the percentage that makes sense? What's the metric that keeps them as part of this? Because if they leave, the revenue stream dies in so many markets.
1: Yeah. I want to give the SEC and the Big Ten credit because they have seized an opportunity. They see it and they know where this is going to end. They know that they're not giving up the power. They know the most likely path to success. Now, it may not be great for college football, but again, do they care about the rest of college football? No, they don't. They don't care at all.
0: But go back to the origins of how broadcasting started to shift. Go back to the Big Ten Conference and what a success it's been, right? And how it's grown through the years. And then you look at what the Pac-12 did. And then they folded, and now they're reconstituted and coming back to life like a zombie and trying to push back into relevancy and to having a full conference. A lot of it was the smarts of your front office folks. Even if you didn't like a lot of what they did, the broadcasting part of the equation was always first and foremost to Sankey and to Phillips and those guys in the Big Ten. And that's why they now rule the world.
1: Exit out by the Fresca exit, Swollen Dome, the Jason Smith Show with my best friend, Mike Harmon. Coming up next, well, with Game 6 of the Western Conference Finals tomorrow night, you think I'm going to sit here and say as a Knicks fan, oh, I want the series to go 7 games. No, no, there is one team I absolutely would rather play over the other. Who is it?
0: Cleveland.
1: We'll take Knicks
2: in four.
1: I wish we could play Cleveland again. That would be awesome.
2: Knicks in four.
1: We'll give you that answer coming up next right here. Jason and Mike Fox.
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12: The NBA playoffs continue with Game 6 on Thursday between the Thunder and the Spurs, and it all tips off from San Antonio at 8:30 p.m. Eastern Time. Baseball on Wednesday, Shohei Ohtani pitched 6 hitless innings and even had a leadoff home run as the Dodgers defeated the Rockies 4-1. L.A. has won 5 in a row. The Yankees shut out the Royals 7-0. They completed a 4-game sweep, while the White Sox blew out the Twins 15-2. Rookie Munetaka Murakami hit his 20th home run of the season. The Cubs snapped out of their 10-game losing streak with a 10-4 win over the Pirates. In men's college hoops, Baylor wing Tunde Yesufu withdrew from the NBA draft and committed to St. John's. All-SEC point guard Tyler Tanner also withdrew and is returning to Vanderbilt. And at the Stanley Cup playoffs, the Hurricanes shut out the Canadiens 4-0 in Game 4 of the Eastern Conference Finals to take a 3-1 series lead. I'm Monty Bolaños.
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18: 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Ohtani hammers it to dead center. This ball heading back. It is gone. A home run. A leadoff home run. The 28th of his career. Ohtani makes it 1-0. Shohei Ohtani knows how to bring the fans to their feet.
17: AM 570 LA Sports Dodgers Radio Network. Ohtani also pitched 6 hitless innings as LA defeated Colorado 4-1 to complete the 3-game sweep. The Yankees shut out the Royals 7-0 and completed a 4-game sweep. White Sox blew out the Twins 15-2. Munetaka Murakami hit his 20th home run of the season, while the Cubs snapped out of their 10-game losing streak with a 10-4 win over the Pirates. And at the Stanley Cup, Cup playoffs, the Hurricanes shut out the Canadiens 4-0 in Game 4 of the Eastern Conference Finals to take a 3-1 series lead. I'm Monsi Bolaños.
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20: Continue with Game 6 on Thursday between the Thunder and the Spurs, and it all tips off from San Antonio at 8:30 p.m. Eastern Time. Baseball on Wednesday, Shohei Ohtani pitched 6 hitless innings and even had a leadoff home run as the Dodgers defeated the Rockies 4-1. L.A. has won 5 in a row. The Yankees shut out the Royals 7-0. They completed a 4-game sweep, while the White Sox blew out the Twins 15-2. Rookie Munetaka Murakami hit his 20th home run of the season. The Cubs snapped out of their 10-game losing streak with a 10-4 win over the Pirates. In men's college hoops, Baylor wing Tunde Yesufu withdrew from the NBA draft and committed to St. John's. All-SEC point guard Tyler Tanner also withdrew and is returning to Vanderbilt. And at the Stanley Cup playoffs, the Hurricanes shut out the Canadiens 4-0 in Game 4 of the Eastern Conference Finals to take a 3-1 series lead. I'm Monty Bolaños.
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11: 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Ohtani hammers it to dead center. This ball heading back. It is gone. A home run. A leadoff home run, the 28th of his career. Ohtani makes it 1-0. Shohei Ohtani knows how to bring the fans to their feet.
10: AM 570 LA Sports Dodgers Radio Network. Ohtani also pitched six hitless innings as LA defeated Colorado 4-1 to complete the three-game sweep. The Yankees shut out the Royals 7-0 and completed a four-game sweep. White Sox blew out the Twins 15-2. Munetaka Murakami hit his 20th home run of the season, while the Cubs snapped out of their 10-game losing streak with a 10-4 win over the Pirates. And at the Stanley Cup playoffs, the Hurricanes shut out the Canadiens 4-0 in Game 4 of the Eastern Conference Finals to take a 3-1 series lead. I'm Monsi Bolaños.
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0: Because if I look at Chris Sale and Jacob DeGrom, like some of these guys who have won the Cy Young, I think Ohtani might have to pitch 170 innings. Even Tarek Skubal, I don't know what his numbers were, probably under 200. I mean, it is remarkable the amount of innings that pitchers don't pitch anymore. Yes, Dylan.
1: Yeah, I mean, it's not apples to apples, but if you compare Ohtani winning MVP and Cy Young to like the NFL with MVP and Offensive Player of the Year, where a lot of years you could argue whoever wins the MVP would also win the Offensive Player of the Year. I think they kind of bifurcate the two, where the MVP
0: bifurcate
2: easy.
0: Wow,
1: whoa. Vocab word.
0: Okay,
3: all right, Denver.
0: Yeah, Paul.
4: Harvard. Okay, here's a thing for Ohtani. Back in 2021, Corbin Burns, the starter for Milwaukee, he was 11-5, only 28 starts. Only 167 innings, and he won the Cy Young.
0: Yeah, see,
4: there's your opening.
0: I mean, who would have thought, get to 150 innings, 160 innings, you can win the Cy Young, but that's where we are now. I think Chris Sale had like 174 one year. But Ohtani, six no-hit innings, and wasn't pleased with his control. Joey Votto will speak about Shohei Ohtani coming up next hour. Get to your phone calls as well. 877-3DP Show. Operator Tyler's sitting by to take your calls. 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
16: The Reds had chances but could not get the big hit. They lost to the Mets 4-2. The Reds left 17 runners on base, including the bases loaded and the game. Andrew Abbott pitched well, allowing 2 runs in 6 innings, but takes the loss. Reds are off today. They open a series with the Braves tomorrow. Also tomorrow, the NCAA baseball tournament begins. UC will meet Louisiana in the regional hosted by Mississippi State. I'm Matt McCoy.
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1: 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Yes, Paul?
20: We were talking about hair just moments ago in the studio. If you were like 40 years old and saw the gray coming in, should you do a preventative or a proactive dyeing and stick with it?
1: If you're going to dye your hair, go early. Because I've seen guys where all of a sudden they show up the next day and you're like, that was kind of a jolt. Like, you got to do it where you're able to kind of blend it a little bit. It can't be all of a sudden you show up and somebody says, you know, shoe polish. I had a friend and his nickname was Shoe Polish because he showed up one day and all of a sudden we go, damn, it looks like shoe polish. So we just call him Shoe. Yes, Dylan.
21: The problem for me would be the maintaining the dyeing. Like, you have to do it.
1: Oh, it's a full-time job.
21: Yeah.
1: Or you'll get guys who will dye their hair but not their beard. And I go, what are you doing? You know? Looking back, I wish I would have just let mine go gray. But I think you get caught up in, oh, you got to look younger. You're on, you know, everybody that I was working with at the mothership and they were younger and you didn't want to be the older guy. And but looking back, should have. And my wife even said, just go gray. I said, no. And then I look back and I should have gone gray. Yes, yes, Marvin.
22: Right. Your wife's opinion is probably, it should be the most important, right?
1: Yes. Yeah.
22: So you're just worried about,
1: well,
22: how you look next?
1: My TV audience is really more important. I mean, let's be honest.
22: Damn poll question.
1: Yeah.
22: Your wife or the audience?
1: No. My wife thinks I'm, you know, Brad Pitt or something, that any hairstyle is going to work. And she goes, you should spike your hair for the wedding. I go, no, no. Oh, come on. You should. Remember our honeymoon and you look so cute? I go, that was 39 years ago. Yes, Dylan.
21: Yeah, I think you should. Do you like some frosted tips for the wedding? A little guy for your action. Also, I don't know if you've noticed, but every time you do the Nutrafol read, our director Mario just pans the camera over to me, which I don't take too kindly to.
1: Elias in L.A. Elias, hopefully I got that name right.
23: You got it right, Denny.
1: Yep.
23: Good morning. It is the great Jerry West's birthday today.
1: Woo!
23: 44, the logo. Danny.
1: Yeah.
23: I got that Jerry West jersey in my office. The only NBA jersey I've ever bought. Because of what it represents. Competition and winning. Even with all the losses, I've been lucky enough to get to work with Hot Rod Hundley's daughters, Jacqueline. She tells me so many stories about Jerry and Hot Rod. I know you're heading towards retirement now. I know you're heading towards retirement. A generation of great sports writers is heading towards retirement. Please, on the logo's birthday, give us a great Jerry story.
1: Oh, I've told those stories. Jerry's birthday is my grandson's birthday. And, you know, so when my son or my wife said, oh, do you know, it's Winston's birthday. I said, oh, yeah, I know. I remember because it's Jerry West's birthday. Probably not the best way to remember your grandson's birthday, but I remember, you know. But the logo, he could not have been more generous to this show. And I give Paulie all the credit because he knew how much Jerry West meant to me. And I've said this before. When he died, I thought part of my dad died again because my dad told me about Jerry West. And to get to see him in person back in 1971, I got his autograph. Beautiful penmanship. Beautiful. And through the years, you know, we'd have him on and then we'd go to L.A. Paulie got him to bring out an anniversary cake and Fritzy helped, out getting a hold of him. Paulie's idea. So that, you know, he always has a, you know, special place in my heart because he played hard. He played hurt. He's the logo. And he was very generous with his time.

0: podcast when Fritzy got Jerry West to come in studio, the 10th anniversary of the show. We were out in Los Angeles. And we said it was Jerry from Jerry's Cakes in Torrance that wanted to give you a cake. And we hid this like a global secret. We had staffers in back protecting the room Jerry West was in. And so you couldn't go back there. And we rarely does something like that go as smoothly as it did. And he walked in and your face.
1: Oh, my goodness.
0: You should watch it again. You are almost doubled over when Jerry West walks in. I got emotional because for Mr. West to come in on, you know, early in the morning, that was awesome.
1: And he looked like he was out of a catalog. He looked like he was out of GQ. He just looked, you know, he was presentable. He just looked stylish. So happy birthday, Jerry. Thank you. Final hour on the way. More phone calls coming up. 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
0: I'm not too familiar with Christopher Sanchez. He pitched 7 scoreless innings. The Phillies blanked the Padres. And he has now extended his streak of scoreless innings to 44 2/3. That breaks the franchise record set in 1911.

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20: Stanley Cup playoffs, the Hurricanes with a 3-goal first period, shut out the Canadiens 4-0. Now a win away from reaching the Stanley Cup final. NFL, 25 teams were on the field for OTAs yesterday, including the Vikings, as quarterback J.J. McCarthy spoke for the first time on the signing. A former Cardinals QB, Kyler Murray, was asked about the relationship and if it's awkward.
21: No, it's just like two guys in a classroom. You know, he sits on one side, I sit on the other side, and it's the coach's responsibility to teach us and coach us. Awkwardness, you know, it's just like the same feeling, you know, when you're in high school and there's another person on the other side of the room. That's just kind of how it is, so I wouldn't say there's any awkwardness.
20: McCarthy also said it will be a true competition. In baseball, Phillies lefty Christopher Sanchez pitched 7 shutout innings to extend his scoreless streak to 44 2/3 to set a new franchise record in a 3-0 win over the Padres. That's sports. I'm Ronza Moss.
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22: 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Wait a minute. What the Rams are doing, and this is why I defended the Ty Simpson pick, they're trying to master two timelines. The

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13: Hurricanes with a 3-goal first period shut out the Canadiens 4-0. Now a win away from reaching the Stanley Cup final. NFL, 25 teams were on the field for OTAs yesterday, including the Vikings, as quarterback J.J. McCarthy spoke for the first time on the signing. A former Cardinals QB, Kyler Murray, was asked about the relationship and if it's awkward.
14: No, it's just like two guys in a classroom. You know, he sits on one side, I sit on the other side, and it's the coach's responsibility to teach us and coach us. Awkwardness, you know, it's just like the same feeling, you know, when you're in high school and there's another person on the other side of the room. That's just kind of how it is. So I wouldn't say there's any awkwardness.
13: McCarthy also said it will be a true competition. In baseball, Phillies lefty Christopher Sanchez pitched 7 shutout innings to extend his scoreless streak to 44 2/3 to set a new franchise record in a 3-0 win over the Padres. That's sports. I'm Ronza Moss.
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15: Play that back. Wait a minute. What the Rams are doing, and this is why I defended the Ty Simpson pick, they're trying to master two timelines. The number one timeline is win a Super Bowl now and next year. The second timeline is have their quarterback without giving up massive draft capital in 2 years.
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23: What you need to know.
24: Yannick Sinner goes down. The number one tennis player in the world was on a 30-match winning streak stretching back to February, but he fell apart in the second round in five sets to Juan Manuel Cerundolo. This is how it sounded on TNT.
25: And there it is. A seismic upset at Roland Garros.
24: Sinner was up 5-1 in the third set before losing 18 points in a row. Roland Garros was the one major Sinner needed to complete his career Grand Slam. NHL legend Claude Lemieux has passed away at the age of 60. The four-time Stanley Cup champion had just appeared Wednesday night carrying the Canadiens' pregame torch before Game 3 of the Eastern Conference Finals. Daytime baseball, Tigers hosting the Angels. Anaheim currently up 3-1, bottom of the seventh inning. The White Sox have an early 1-0 lead on the Twins in the third. I'm Chris Perfett.
1: You want winners? He went 0-for-14 picking bowl games.
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1: 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He said Patrick Mahomes would be a disaster.
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5: Left lane still blocked off from a disabled vehicle southbound 7175 over at 5th. That's causing some slow traffic in the area. And also a crash eastbound 275 after Mosteller. That one's been moved off to the left shoulder. I'm Eddie Zellick with traffic.
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23: And here's what you need to know.
24: The NBA Board of Governors has passed new anti-tanking rules that include expanding the draft lottery from 14 teams to 16. A relegation zone where the bottom three teams get penalized, lessen chances for the number one pick, and flatten odds for all their teams and picks. The number one tennis player in the world goes down at the French Open. Yannick Sinner was on a 30-match winning streak stretching back to February. He fell apart in the second round of the French Open in five sets to Juan Manuel Sarandolo. Sinner was up 5-1 in the third set before losing 18 points in a row and misses out this year on his elusive career Grand Slam. And sad news out of hockey, NHL legend Claude Lemieux has passed away at the age of 60. TMZ has reported the cause of death was suicide. The four-time Stanley Cup champion had just appeared Monday night carrying the Canadiens' pregame torch before Game 3 of the Eastern Conference Finals. I'm Chris Perfett.
25: Portions of the show are recorded. You want winners? He went 0 for 14 picking bowl games.
26: God bless football.
25: You want hot takes? He said Patrick Mahomes would be a disaster.
26: Really?
25: You want baseball news? He doesn't even know who Kyle Tucker is.
26: Oh, okay.
25: In his personal record book, Kevin Durant hasn't won a ring yet.
26: I'm just telling you that's what he's doing.
25: You're listening to the man who made falling upwards an art form.
26: It's crazy.
25: This is Stu Gotts and Company, live.
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0: 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That's a name that'll put a smile on your face, right, Adnan? I mean, he's...
1: I love Dusty Baker. Right? 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I mean, that is the essence of baseball. It used to be Don Simmers, craggly, round, rotund face, but now it's that Dusty Baker face. And I remember thinking, you know, when he was back in the game of the Astros, everyone hates the Astros, but everyone loves Dusty Baker. And interesting tidbit about Dusty Baker, when I interviewed

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9: And here's what you need to know.
10: News out of the NBA as the Board of Governors has passed new anti-tanking rules that expanded the draft lottery from 14 to 16 teams, a regulation zone where the bottom three teams get penalized with lessened chances for the number one pick and flattened odds for other teams. Game 6 of the Western Conference Finals between the Spurs and Thunder in San Antonio tips off at 8:30 Eastern Time. OKC has that 3-2 series lead. In tennis, Yannick Sinner was upset in the second round of the French Open. He was on a 30-match win streak dating back to February. Roland Garros was the one major Sinner needed to complete a career Grand Slam. In the news of hockey, four-time Stanley Cup champion Claude Lemieux has passed away at the age of 60. In baseball, MLB officials proposed a hard salary cap to union officials as part of the ongoing CBA negotiations. The Angels outscored the Tigers in Detroit 7-1, and the White Sox defeated the Twins 6-2. I'm Brianna Miro.
11: Action. Ladies and gentlemen, here we go. Put your hands together.
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18: Wow! Are we going to find out if there's aliens or what? Yeah, I know the Knicks are waiting to see who they're going to play, but I want to know if we're going to see aliens.
19: Listen, yeah. Is Wemby going to have a huge game tonight?
18: Ah, who knows?
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18: Well, maybe they'll show up to see him, because he plays like an alien. He looks like an alien. I think he's the reason we're having all these sightings. We're going to talk aliens today, if we have time.
19: Oh, we're going to also talk about quarterback controversy.
18: Quarterback QB controversy. Woo! Plus, hey, the weekend unofficially begins right now. It's a Thursday that feels like a Wednesday, so we throw it back. Old school,
19: yeah, buddy.
18: 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We get you involved every Thursday, so write the number down and be calling. 877-99 on Fox. We're Covino and Rich on Fox Sports Radio. Rocking out.
19: Let's go.
18: Hell yeah. And we got Iowa Sam on the ones and twos rocking out with us.
19: Sammy Sweetheart.
18: We got super producer, executive producer Danny G.
20: Yeah.
18: He's on standby with his Dodgers gear on, waiting just to say hi.

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4: 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The right lane is blocked off from an accident westbound Norwood Lateral after Montgomery Road. Looking at a 5-minute delay back from 71 on southbound 71 in Ohio. An accident on the right shoulder after 275. Expect delays in through there. I'm Eddie Zellick with traffic.
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7: 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Still a couple of accidents out there, including one southbound 71 after 275, this in Ohio, that crash off on the right shoulder. Keep in mind, Smith Road blocked off due to debris in the roadway between 71 and Williams Avenue. I'm Eddie Zellick with traffic.
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19: Tonight,

0: we'll have mostly clear skies. Temperatures in the low and mid-50s. A beautiful day tomorrow to round out the week. Plenty of sunshine, highs near 80 by the afternoon. Meanwhile, we're staying dry into your weekend. Both Saturday and Sunday, highs will be in the mid-70s. That's the forecast. I'm 9, First Warning Meteorologist, KJ Jacobs.
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1: Welcome, everyone. It is Kentucky Sports Radio, Thursday, May the 28th. I'm Matt Jones here on my final day away from Lexington. We'll be back tomorrow for the KSR Golf Scramble in Lexington, which I cannot wait for at the UK Golf Club. Be like 40 teams there tomorrow. I'll split over two courses, and it should be a lot of fun. Everybody's going to be there. Should be great. 859-280-2287 is Clark's Puppet Shop phone line, A-Vision Auto Glass text machine, 772-774-5254. 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If you call TJ, I don't know if you've heard about this, but he'll make them pay. Drew Franklin is in Lexington, and Shannon the Dude is back. Shannon, I actually saved a couple of topics for you. Because I felt like they were your kind of topics, and I wanted to wait till you were here. And I thought you were going to be here tomorrow, but you're here today, so we will do both of those over the course of the show.
2: Surprise, I'm here early, and I'm looking forward to doing it. Looking forward to doing this show.
1: Oh, the topics?
2: Well, everything. Okay, I'm looking forward to doing the whole thing. The scramble tomorrow is going to be fun. Today's show is going to be fun. I'm here for it.
1: It's great. And you know what? It's been a fun week. My Canes won last night. It's now 3-1. I went to the Reds game. They lost in New York, but it was still fun to go to. And Drew Franklin, news just kept coming all day. Yesterday was, you know, I read this article about ways to be on your phone less, Drew. One of them was have a baby, but I didn't feel like that was something that I could just snap my fingers and do.
2: Drew already did that one for you.
1: Yeah, do you feel like that works? Like, you just went through it. Are you on your phone less?
3: Oh, no. Most of the day, I don't even know where my phone is. I'm holding the baby with both hands, and my phone, who knows where it is.
1: So that works. The New York Magazine has 59 ways to use your phone less. I have not gone through them, but I saw that one of them was have a baby, and I just didn't think that was an easy one, but you've done it. So, like, you know now that that is a way that works, correct?
3: Yeah, I highly recommend it. Now, I had another, I think it's 3:30 or 4 I got up today. That's a little bit of a struggle, but if you're wanting to stay away from screens, the baby will definitely keep you occupied.
1: Well, I was not able to do it yesterday because with all that was going on with the restaurant, and then it was a big sports news day, and I want to go over the most boring part of yesterday is without question long-term the most important, which is that Senate bill came out. And I was a little bit surprised, to be honest with you, what is in it. So I want to do that, but I'm not going to lead with it. I think we have to lead with Momcilovic, who decided yesterday, I think he had probably decided a day or two ago, but he announced yesterday that he's coming back to college. And, you know, announced at about 9 o'clock, and now the question is, where is he going? Adam Zagoria put out that he'll make an announcement this weekend as where he's going. Initially, it had been thought Kentucky, St. John's, and Louisville. Yesterday, people added Arizona because Arizona lost one of their players. Koa Pete decided to stay in the draft, so now they have to go and get people. They apparently reached out to Milan, so there are now four suitors. Then last night, St. John's gets a commitment from a player from Baylor whose name I don't know how to pronounce, Drew. What is it, Yonde? What's his name? What's the second part of that name?
3: Tunde Yesufu?
1: Is that correct?
3: Yeah.
1: Tunde Yesufu?
3: That's how I say it, and I feel like I say it the right way.
1: And you say it a lot? Shannon, yeah. Do you say it a lot?
3: He hasn't corrected me yet.
2: Yeah, can you say it in a sentence? It's like a spelling bee. Yesufu. Yes. I think that's right.
1: Yesufu, he can. Yeah. Can you say it? Yes, foo, I can. So he commits to St. John's, and a lot of people think, okay, well, that means they're out. I have heard over the last 48 hours, I've seen three national people, Drew, say it was down to Kentucky St. John's, Kentucky Arizona, and Kentucky Louisville are the three that I've seen. So it's always a different team, but Kentucky is always in it. Are we going to get him, Mr. Franklin?
3: You know, I don't want to do any KSR cursing, and I don't want people saying I'm you know, I know something. I'm just sitting in my chair as a fan, just looking at this like everyone else. But I feel really good about it. There's just Kentucky.
1: You do?
3: It's
1: okay.
3: Just, it's like it's made for him. It's Mark Pope's offense. All he does is shoot threes. Come take 8 to 10 a game if you want them. How much money you want? Oh, yeah, we got that. Everything you need is right here. I'm to the point I would be it'd be a huge disappointment because I've pretty much talked myself into it happening. I'm just waiting on it. But again, that's not with like any scoop. That's just me being a fan and realizing what the opportunity he would have.
1: I agree. I think it would be. Listen, it is perfectly set up. You know, we need him. We need exactly him. You know what we need? We need a guy who can shoot threes and help us generate offense and provide spacing on the floor because we got a lot of athletes who can get to the rim. Do we know a guy like that? How about the guy that shot almost 50% from three last year? How about that guy? How about the guy that would be a top five transfer in the transfer portal? How about that guy? If you get him, he's exactly what you want. And then let's look at the three schools that allegedly we're up against. St. John's just got a player at his position. Drew, you can't. He can't go there. They already got somebody. Yesufu. Noah Fu to St. John's. You be a fool, Shannon, if he goes to St. John's. They just got somebody.
2: That's right. And Jeff Goodman's wrong. He said St. John's. He's not going to St. John's after getting that player yesterday.
1: All right. So there we go. So there's one. Then Louisville. Louisville, by my count, I did some addition, Drew, the other last night. Louisville, by my count, has 43 players on their roster right now. There's no way he can go there. They've got too many guys.
2: Can they afford him at this point?
1: What are they paying for their roster? Okay, Mr. Musk, where are you getting this money?
2: They're like the New York Yankees. They're paying all more than the Yankees.
1: I mean, we know they're going to throw it away, but let's hope they don't throw any more away. So, Drew, I'm eliminating them. And then that leaves Arizona. I saw a quote last year from Tommy Lloyd. Now, maybe this is a fake quote. I didn't do the research. I had too much going on. But I did see a quote from Tommy Lloyd where he said something like, I just don't believe in shooting a ton of threes like a lot of these modern offenses. Well, right there, that should keep him from Arizona, Drew. So, I mean, if those are the three teams, we need him. They all have something I would think that would make the, I mean, I feel like we can't lose this one, can we?
3: No, I don't think so. Arizona, I mean, Tommy Lloyd's a great coach. They've had a better program than we've had the last few years. But you're right about three-point shooting. They're towards, like, the bottom of the country in taking threes, whereas, you know, Pope wants to be number one in the country at taking threes per game. It's like all the stars have aligned. Just put your pen to paper. Let's get it done.
1: Just do it.
3: And let's go have a good season.
1: Yes, we now know that we'll call you Jelly Bean, right? We'll get you. I will personally ensure, Shannon, he gets a Jelly Belly in IL. I don't. What? I'm going to do it. Well, you weren't here yesterday. Every time he shoots a three, before he shoots it, he says in his mind, Jelly Bean.
2: What?
1: Did you?
2: No, yes. I haven't seen that. Why would he say that?
3: Because it's awesome.
1: I don't
3: awesome.
1: Know, but But Shannon, look. If I told you there's a player out there that right before he shoots screams jelly. Well, not screams. He just says in his mind,
2: no,
1: jelly.
2: I want him to scream it.
1: You want him to go
4: jelly bean,
1: and just that way. Actually, that is better if he were to do that. But I think he says it in his internal mind.
2: Yeah,
1: I'll call the CEO of Jelly Belly myself, and I will get this thing situated. Okay,
2: I liked this guy before. Now you're telling me that he yells out Jelly Bean before a show.
1: Yes,
2: I'm in all in on this guy.
1: His name is Milan, which is known for like modeling and beautiful women and all this. It's probably my least favorite city in Italy. Honestly, the Duomo's beautiful, but I don't. The rest of the city's kind of whatever. But you know what? They have great food. They have great, a lot of talented people there. So that fits. We call him Jelly Bean, and he plays the position that we want. Drew, if we don't get this, I'm going to be honest with you. If we don't get him, I'm just going to assume we're never getting anyone. And then you just tell me who's on the roster. That's kind of where I am right now.
3: I agree. It's so perfect. We like Jelly Beans. Milan, if you're listening, come yell it all you want. He also has Kentucky connections in the past. He played for Tyler Hero's AAU team. Tyler Hero's dad was his coach. I mean, what more do you need, Milan? Why aren't you here already? You should already be moving
1: in
3: this
1: morning. The guy that found our friend in the elevator in the Bahamas, he used to coach him.
3: Me and Chris Hero were on an elevator at 3 a.m. If I had known about Milan at the time, I would have been recruiting in that moment. But yes, we have so many connections.
1: Oh, I didn't realize that. I didn't realize that he did that. So think about that connection. He has a connection to our friends. He has found them asleep in elevators in the Bahamas. This has to work. So he's going to decide this weekend. If he decides Kentucky, we'll probably spend a lot of time Monday talking about, excuse me, what the team would look like. But I actually think the team all of a sudden goes from to, okay, maybe something can happen here. Let's just say he picks one of these other schools, though. I mean, Drew, what do we do then? I mean, do we just assume, like what do we do?
3: It'll be hard to beat the whiff allegations. I've tried to avoid the whiff discourse, but if you can't get this, I mean, we've listed several reasons, and there's probably many more we don't even know that they've been talking about. I mean, this will be much more disappointing for Stokes, for me, at least with Stokes. You know, Kansas is right there with a lot to offer. This, it's like, everything you need is right here in Lexington. So, I mean, I'm not going to give up on the year. I still like a lot of the pieces that they have, but it would be a big loss, you know, to be in May, June, whatever it is, a summer loss before you actually play the basketball with what they have.
1: Shannon, I've realized recently, I think it was when I hit my mid-40s, I need a translator, not of what's fake image-wise on the internet. I feel pretty good at that and being able still to figure out what are fake pictures. But I still can't figure out sometimes where there are stories that have come out, the origination of them, where it was, right? I don't go down the... I'll see something. I won't go down the rabbit hole necessarily. What was the original place this came?
2: Right.
1: Right. So you probably don't do it either. I'm hoping Drew or Mario will translate. Do we know for sure? I kept seeing this comment online yesterday that Zoom Diallo, you know, Malachi or Cam Williams, whatever, had Zoomed with Milan. Is that true or not? I couldn't tell. Do you know, Drew? Did that happen, or is that just like somebody just made it up?
3: Seems like a big thing to make. I'm believing it. You know, I wasn't on the Zoom, so I can't absolutely confirm.
1: But who said it? Who put it out first? Do we know?
3: One of the Twitter. I can't keep up with all the Twitter people reporting these days, but it was one.
1: But are the Twitter people are they real? I mean, anybody can say anything.
3: I agree.
1: Are the Twitter people real? I don't know.
3: I'm not trying to get got here by a fake account.
1: And I'm not trying, Shannon, I'm not trying to be rude, okay? Yeah. I had a conversation last night. I'm not going to embarrass the person, but with a person who is well-respected in the UK basketball and sports community. And I asked them something, and they, with a straight face, said to me, well, you know what JQ2526 said.
2: Well, it's got to be true.
1: They said that to me with a straight face. Like, and I go,
2: who is that?
3: Well, that's a KS Board legend. That's a KS Board legend.
1: But what is a JQ2526? Like, I mean, I know maybe that's, I don't know who that is, but why am I believing JQ2526? Who is that?
3: Well, JQ2526 told us there at the combine, and I mean, JQ2526 wouldn't lie to me. I've known him my whole month.
1: Wait a minute, he told you at the combine? I thought you were having a baby during the combine.
3: No. He wrote on KS Board. He was at the combine kind of giving updates, you know, talking to
1: He was at the combine.
3: Yeah. And, I mean, name one time JQ2526 has lied to anyone. I trust him with my six old baby.
2: I'm going to call it JQ2526 a liar right now.
3: Oh, no.
2: Yeah, I don't believe you. Is it Jane
1: Queens? My point is, like, I guess what I'm saying is there was this report, which I thought was very encouraging, that UK players had been Zooming with Momcilovic. And if that's true, I like that. I mean, that's good. Maybe having new people talk to these players is the way to go. The problem is, when I go back to the original source, people are like, you know, well, it's Wayne Turner 461. And I go, who is that? You're saying that like that's a real person. Now, to be fair, Shannon, many years ago, they would have said that about McGlure 52.
2: That's right.
1: That was me.
2: You never know who's behind.
1: So I don't know if JQ2526... is that McGlure 52 or is that TC Cat back in the day, which was a person that I don't know what happened to them. So, but anyway, people like JQ2526 are reporting that they had this Zoom call. Drew, we don't know if it's true, but if it is, that would be good news, right?
3: Oh, absolutely. I choose to believe it. I love just Zoom on Zoom. They could play with that a little bit. I thought it was interesting. Cam Williams was on there because you know, Cam might lose a few three-point attempts per game recruiting Milan, but I like that he's on board.
1: Yeah, I like that he's on board.
3: Yeah. But, I mean, him being on that Zoom shows that we assume he was on, shows, you know, the team's really coming together to try to make this happen.
1: Yeah, so if there was a Zoom, Shannon, no. which we do not know, and if Cam was on this Zoom, that I think is a good sign. He's basically saying, come and take some of my playing time.
2: I feel good about it if it's true, we don't know.
1: If it's true.
2: We just need the banner boys not to put up a come home Milan. Like, we're striking out there, too. Like, that's not good.
1: Maybe the banner boys take this one off. So we'll see. I think he'd be a huge addition to the team. 859-280-2287. Shannon says we're having phone problems, but that doesn't mean I want you to don't want you to call. Shannon can answer the calls, especially during the break. So 859-280-2287. What are your thoughts if we get the player? Do you know who JQ2526 is? And a lot more. It's KSR.
2: To talk to Matt Jones and the crew, call the Clark's Puppet Shop phone line at 859-280-2287 or 1-800-606-4263 and send us the Whiskey Thief tweet of the day by tweeting Matt at KY Sports Radio.
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1: Chan, I hate that commercial so much that plays right there.
2: Where they're like,
1: I don't know if we're supposed to say that about advertisers.
2: Probably not.
1: But I just hate it because they're like, they try to act like it's a call-in show.
2: Yeah.
1: You know, and he goes, tell us about blah, blah, blah. Well, first of all, thank you very much for having me.
2: Yeah.
1: I always like to answer the listeners' questions. Like, no, you don't. You're a commercial.
2: You don't know our listeners.
1: No one's caught in asking you questions.
2: It's like we're interrupted by another show. Yeah.
1: How long has that commercial run? I mean, we thought that commercial about, you know, the Apple and
2: pledge allegiance really to the Apple.
1: Yeah, I thought that one would run, but that I think that commercial has run longer than anything that's ever been on.
2: This one's been on a long time. Is the
1: maybe
2: time-
1: not anymore, Drew, but it is for a long time.
2: Phones are ringing right now, canceling his spot. The timeshare guy too. I mean, he's on there.
1: Oh, the timeshare guy. Although I told you, I now have heard him do other things. He's become a spokesman, the timeshare guy. Anyway, 859-280-2287. One person said, Matt, did you read the article about not being on your phone as much on your phone? Yes, I did, actually.
3: You know, so that article was working against itself.
1: It is, which I give it credit for. It was doing something against each other. Apparently, Jelly Belly, Drew, has a factory in Bowling Green.
3: Oh, here we go. Just add it to the list. Another reason.
1: He could show up, Shannon, and go diving into a big barrel of Jelly Bellies. Wouldn't that be fun?
2: I'm saying. There's a lot of NIL opportunities here. We could do like free giveaways for jelly beans, like for the first 1,000 fans.
1: That's right. Get blue and sell blue and white Jelly Bellies in the arena.
2: There you go. I'm saying. We're workshopping this right now, live.
1: One person writes, Matt, don't worry, I get all my news from JQ2526. I do believe the call happened. If the call happened, do you think it's at all strange that it didn't include Pope? Well, he's had calls with him, Drew. So, I mean, I could see how you would set up a players-only one, right?
3: Yeah, he's been in Florida. I don't know if he's back, but they have the SEC spring meetings. He could have been occupied with something else and had those guys do it. I did see. Yeah, did you see Mike Rutherford's tweet being mean?
1: Oh, about how they had put Mark Pope on a... Shannon, that was one of the meaner things I've ever read.
3: He's been mean.
1: Hang on. I want Shannon to just read it cold.
2: Okay.
1: Because this is really mean. But, you know, sometimes you do have to say, like, they're laughing and it's our rival, but it is kind of funny. Sometimes you do. Because, Drew, that was kind of funny, to be fair.
3: It was, but we would never make fun of Louisville. That's why I just thought it was kind of unnecessary.
1: I've never one time made fun of Louisville. Shannon, did you find it?
2: Let's see here. The one where they locked Pope in a different room and had him
1: talking. Yeah, read that one. Hey, just read that from the beginning.
2: Okay. Yeah, he says they locked Pope in a different room and had him talk to a YouTube video of an interview with Momchilovich and told him it was a Zoom.
1: Not nice.
2: Sort of like when they opened a Word document for Creed and told him he was posting on a blog.
1: That was mean. That was mean, Mike Rutherford. I'm just saying.
3: Everybody needs to be nice on the internet.
1: Well, I learned yesterday almost everyone is. One person writes, Matt, if we pay Momchilovich $7 million, do you think it makes the rest of the team mad since they will have taken much less? You know, I don't know. I mean, I've heard pro athletes say over the years that they never begrudge their teammates making the money because they are like, well, at least the owner doesn't get it. So that I've heard pro athletes say there's really not that jealousy that you would think if you're making less money than the other person. I don't know how that goes with college, Drew. I don't know if you say, like, if you're Alex Wilkins and you committed for, say, $3.5 million, and all of a sudden, you know, 6 weeks later, Momchilovich gets $7 million, and you're probably the leading scorer on the team, how does that go? I'm going to assume it's okay, but it is an interesting question, Drew, not something that you used to have to deal with in college.
3: Yeah, there could be a little jealousy here and there. But also, I assume they want the best team possible and understanding the circumstances they're in right now. So I would imagine most of them would be okay with it. And if, in the case of Alec Wilkins, if you were at Furman last year and you have $3 million in your hands, you're probably not that upset that someone's getting a little bit more because you're probably feeling pretty blessed in the moment, too.
1: That's true. I think you're right about that. One person writes, Matt, I don't think he's worth $7 million, but do you think if we have him, the criticism of Pope's recruiting goes away? I don't know if it goes away, but I think it will be a huge, you know, everything he's done so far in recruiting, you could put an asterisk on if you wanted to. Okay, well, he got top recruits out of high school. Yeah, but they were from Kentucky. Okay, he got an NBA draft pick when Jaden Quaynes. Yeah, but he was hurt. Other teams didn't want him. Okay, he got Moreno to come back. Yeah, but he was already here. This is one, if you get him, Drew, that there really is no asterisk you can put. It was a top guy. Big schools wanted him, and you got him. Whether it's because you paid more money or just because you were good at, you know, selling him, you got a big guy. And I do think for Mark Pope, that would be a really good PR victory.
3: Yeah, it'll show that that's the type of player Pope wants, that people see the system he's trying to run and want to be a part of it. I mean, Momchilovich is the best shooter in the country by far. And for him to want to be at Kentucky and play for Mark Pope, assuming that happens, I think that'd be a big statement. He'll still need to go out and, you know, get some high school recruiting going next year. That can't be done right now, obviously, but I think that'd be a huge win. It'd be hard to criticize if you get Momchilovich.
1: One person wrote in, currently listening to KSR from Lake Como. I will be in Milan this weekend. Maybe me being there is the good luck we need. Shannon sounds exactly correct.
2: If we don't get him, I'm blaming you.
1: Right. You are in Milan. It's up to you to pull it off.
2: Go talk. Take a break.
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6: 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Here's Matt Jones.
1: What in the world is this?
2: George Jones, the king is gone.
1: Wow, I've never heard this song. I've certainly never heard of a Flintstone jelly bean jar.
2: Yeah. I'm just trying to find something.
1: Do they make Flintstone jelly beans?
2: They still have the vitamins, I think. I don't know about the jelly beans.
1: Yeah, I remember the vitamins.
2: Well, I think everybody had those.
1: Yeah, they did. That was a good way to make you take your vitamins. You know, I keep thinking, Shannon, I should be taking vitamins.
2: Yeah.
1: Because I'm getting older, and everybody's like, you should, you know, people will say, what vitamins do you take? And I don't take any vitamins. But I wouldn't know what to take.
2: Well, they've got, like, you know, what are they called? One-a-days? Or they've got different ones.
1: Yeah, but does that work? I feel like it's like shampoo and conditioner in one.
2: I mean, it ain't going to hurt you. I don't think it's going
1: to... But I mean, I don't know how...
2: It's not going to fix you.
1: I see a vitamin store, and I see all the options. And I have no idea how you would figure out what to get.
2: Well, like Centrum. There's one that says Centrum Men.
1: Well, what's that?
2: Centrum, it's got your multivitamins. It's got everything you need. A little bit of everything.
1: But again, if you're getting everything, aren't you getting nothing?
3: No. Is that their slogan?
2: You're getting a little bit of everything, you know.
1: So you're telling me they sell all those vitamins in those stores.
2: Yeah.
1: But really, we just need one. They could close the store and just sell that.
2: Well, I mean, look, I'm no expert when it comes to vitamins, but I'm saying if you want something to make you feel better about life.
1: So you think that'll help me feel better?
2: Yeah.
1: If I have Centrum.
2: Yeah. You know, it makes you feel like you're at least trying.
1: Well, I mean, why wouldn't I believe you?
2: Because I have no idea what I'm talking about, which is usually the case.
1: Apparently there's not a Jelly Belly factory in Bowling Green. Somebody just made that up.
2: There you go.
3: I have better than that.
2: That was JQ2526 that said that.
1: It probably was, yeah. Yes.
3: During the break, I did some research. I wanted to do my part in this recruitment. I want to help JMI. You know, we love JMI. We want this to work.
1: Yes.
3: Just couldn't believe it. Just last month, a new company announced that they have jelly beans now. Kentucky Fried Chicken.
1: No way.
3: Jelly beans. They're available in Walmart. So KFC, get on the phone. Get Milan a jelly bean deal. It's already Kentucky themed. It's perfect. It's right there in front of us. Let's make it happen.
1: I wonder why Kentucky Fried Chicken is selling jelly beans.
3: They have three flavors. They have fried chicken, obviously.
1: Ugh.
3: Probably
1: no
3: just
1: way.
3: The kernels.
1: No way. Wait a minute. The fried chicken jelly bean?
3: Yep. Available at Walmart.
1: That sounds awful.
3: Sweet corn. And gravy.
2: With gravy?
1: Gravy?
3: Yeah, chicken, corn, and gravy. It's Kentucky themed. Mom Chilovitz, it's right here. We're waiting for you.
1: First of all, you're making this up. They do not have fried chicken, corn, and gravy jelly beans.
3: I'm looking right at it. $19.99. Like they're proud of them. They're very proud of the bag, but I might have to buy these and do a little taste test.
1: That sounds absolutely gross. Shannon, am I wrong?
2: No, it's disgusting. I don't know who's eating these.
1: They're out in stores right now, Drew?
3: They are. Amazon, Walmart. This is some April Fool's thing.
1: 772-774-5254 is the text machine. If you've ever had these, text them. They're on Amazon. Is that what you're saying? Because
3: yes.
1: If they are, I'm ordering some.
2: Get them and bring them to the scramble tomorrow.
1: Okay, that's what we'll do. That'll make it quicker. If any of you have access to these jelly beans, KFC jelly beans, and you come to the scramble tomorrow, I'd like to try them. Otherwise, that sounds
3: like it's perfect an opportunity.
1: I can't tell which one seems worse, Shannon. Ugh. Chicken, chicken, corn, or gravy?
2: Probably the gravy. I like fried chicken enough. You could put it in any form. I would probably still like it because I'm a big fan of fried chicken. Gravy, I like too, but I don't know about gravy beans.
3: If you get a little burst of gravy when you bite into it, doesn't that sound good?
2: I don't know.
1: I like a very fruity flavor.
2: Yeah.
1: Don't make that a drop, by the way. I don't want gravy. Oh, all right. If somebody's had that, I'd love to know. Who's up next?
2: Andy.
1: Oh, wait a minute. Hang on. Before I do this, on the text machine. Now, this is somebody whose first three digits of their phone number is 509. Shannon, see where 509 is, just area code. Okay. This person writes, you can call me by my texting name, Awesome Eric.
3: Awesome. I trust him.
1: So, Drew, we're gonna, if we're going to trust JQ2526, we have to trust Awesome Eric. I know for a fact St. John's is out, and I know for a fact that St. John's staff is telling people this morning Milan is going to Kentucky. You can write it down.
2: Mm. Now that's Washington right. State.
1: Awesome Eric in Washington State says write it down. If we get him, I'm considering Shannon Awesome Eric a source in Washington.
2: Oh, from now on. Yeah.
1: From now on.
2: We're giving him all the credit.
1: All right. So keep
3: Mark
1: that in
3: Pope
1: mind.
3: Grew up in Washington State. Maybe he knows Pope. There's, maybe it is Pope.
1: Do you think that? Well, but he said he's saying it's that his source is St. John's. Mm. Okay, let's not worry about details. Yeah. Let's just go with Awesome Eric. All right, Edie, go ahead, Edie.
2: No, it was Andy. Andy,
1: go yeah. ahead, Andy.
7: Hey, what's up, guys? Hey,
1: what's going on?
7: A couple questions here. You know what days you're going to be at the bar doing the show next week?
1: I don't. I have to have like a little minor medical thing at the beginning of the week. So I'm going to be there for sure Thursday. I don't know what's going to happen the other days, but let's just assume
7: okay, Thursday
1: and then we'll be there around the weekend as well. So,
7: okay. Thursday's the day I was planning on coming up in case that day's her birthday. So we're going to get one last day show before the bar closes. Second question with, if we get Munchilovich, which I'm feeling pretty good that we will, what do you think the starting lineup's going to look like? My thoughts is that the three and the four, I'd like to play Cam Williams and Munchilovich together and just switch them out of three and four and see if that works. And the other three spots, Marino, Wilkins, and Diallo.
1: I mean, I think if that happens, and I appreciate the call. First of all, you're not going to pay that kind of money, Drew, and not start Munchilovich. So at that point, I think there's four starters locked in. Diallo, Wilkins, Munchilovich, and Moreno. Now, whether or not you put him, Munchilovich at the four and you put Cam Williams or Braden Hawthorne or whatever at the three, or you put Munchilovich at the three and then you put Njai or McBride at the four, I think – depends on how you get there and how the team looks. But I think you would basically have four starters locked in and then a fifth that's like a wild card that could literally be one of like four people depending on how things play out.
3: Yeah, they're pretty deep with forwards, and it's kind of unknown who will step up this next season, so I wouldn't commit to anyone outside of those four. I mean, Cam Williams and Munchilovich would be a lot of fun. If Milan's the four, he's not very physical, doesn't rebound very well, so SEC play, you'd give up a lot of that. But if those two are knocking down threes, I mean, that sets up an offense. That makes everyone better. So I would almost prefer that. But I say that not knowing anything about what Njai will look like when he gets here.
1: I mean, my guess is if you're Mark Pope and you have those four, you would put Cam Williams, Braden Hawthorne, McBride, Njai, maybe even Trent Noah into a room and say, okay, guys, any of you all, based on this, on where we are, could start as the fifth guy. Go at it. That's what I would do. And then we'll see who comes out of that. Who's next?
2: Let's go to Adam.
1: Adam, go ahead, Adam.
2: Well, Adam just hung up. Let's try Richard.
1: Richard, go ahead, Richard.
8: Hello?
1: Yes, Richard, go for it.
8: Hey, first time, long time, Matt.
1: Who are? What's up? What's up?
8: So, I got a little scuttlebutt.
1: Okay, I like it. Eric gave a scuttlebutt. Right. What is your scuttlebutt?
8: Okay, so St. John's is out. They're out of money. He's coming to Kentucky.
1: Well, that's what Eric said.
8: Yeah, that's where I'm at. You can check your DMs for a little more information.
2: Check your DMs.
1: Okay, wait a minute. Hang on. Here we go. I want to do this on the screen. You want me to check my Twitter DMs?
8: Yeah.
1: Is that right? Do you have a color? The spelling of a color in your name or in your like little picture? Is that right?
8: Three logos. Yeah.
1: Okay.
8: Three letters.
1: All right. Let me see. Okay. Oh. Well, now how do I believe this? How do I know this is really who you're saying this is? I mean, I know you are who you're saying you are, but how do I know this is from the person that it says it is?
8: Family friend, been in contact for a long time. Know the individual.
1: Okay. All right, well, you combine this that I'm looking at with Awesome Eric, Drew. I don't know. Maybe, I mean, this is, looking at this, if what you sent me is real, and of course I have no way of knowing, that's a pretty good sign right there that we would be getting him. What was your name again? Do you mind me asking, or you don't want to say?
8: My name's Jacob.
1: Okay. All right, there you go. Thank you. Appreciate the call.
2: Called in.
1: All right, well, between Awesome Eric and Jacob in the DMs, Drew, I'm in.
3: I trust
1: Let's
3: him.
1: Let's go.
3: JQ2526, even...
1: I don't want to say who he has. He has sent me a screenshot of a communication with a person, and I don't know that the person this he says he's talking to is that person, but if they are...
2: We don't know what to believe on anything. That's the problem with everything.
1: Well, look, during the break, I'll send you... Here, well, you know what? Shut up. I'm going to send you... Here, I'll send you what he sent me.
2: Okay. Yeah.
1: And then you tell me, hang on, we'll get your all's live reaction here. Okay. You tell me if you believe this when I say, okay, so there you go. I just sent you what he sent me.
2: Mm-hmm.
1: All right.
2: There it comes.
1: You all have it?
2: I got it.
1: Okay, now, do you believe that?
3: Oh, yeah, I mean, if that person is who they say they are, they would know.
2: Just has them in their contact.
1: Okay, well, we're not going to say who it is, but now you does that make you feel better?
2: There's no way.
1: It's so you don't believe it.
2: No.
1: You're not going to believe it.
2: I mean, I could put anybody's name in my phone as that.
1: You could.
2: I could put you in as anybody. Yeah.
1: All right, Drew, do you believe it?
3: I do. I didn't have this person as an emoji user, though, but I trust it.
1: It's true. I don't know that I would have thought.
2: Let me go check this person.
1: But you know, my mom uses a lot of emojis.
2: She does. Okay. She does. I've texted
3: with
2: her.
3: I like it. It doesn't hurt. It doesn't hurt.
1: My mom is big on emojis now. So, you know, I mean, you never know who's an emoji person.
2: Let me see if this person tweets with emojis, because that will tip it off for me.
1: Okay, now stop. Let's not spoil who
2: it is.
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2: Right, I'm back in. I see this person tweeting with emojis.
1: So you're in now.
2: I'm back in. There's one.
1: All right, we're in.
2: Yeah.
1: Awesome, Eric and Jacob have us all ready to send Milan to UK. Let's go. Awesome, Eric and Jacob. Sounds like a TV show. We'll be right back.
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1: This is that kind of a, you know, I mean, we've had a bunch of these days where we get excited. I guess this is going to be one of them, but that's okay. I had 14 topics to do today. We're still on number one, but that's okay because Milan has been that exciting, and I've learned about these jelly beans. There are people who have eaten them. Apparently, it started in the movie as a joke, and then they decided to make them. What movie? Drew, was it a joke?
3: I didn't see that part. Let me try to find it.
1: Apparently, people say, Shannon, they taste surprisingly like you would think.
2: Like what? Like fried chicken and gravy?
1: Like gravy, corn, and chicken.
2: But I mean, jelly beans need to be sweet. Like you need sugar. I agree.
1: I really like as long as they're not black licorice. I love any jelly beans.
2: I'm with you on black licorice. That's disgusting.
1: I hate when you get a big bag of jelly beans and then you pull out the black licorice one.
2: Can't stand the smell of black licorice. Ugh,
1: it's disgusting. Who likes those? Nobody likes the black licorice.
3: Kentucky does. There's a website, the most popular jelly bean in every state, and that was ours.
1: Well, then that's the
2: bad taste.
1: I mean, that's gross. Well, I hope somebody will bring them to the show tomorrow, if you have. Matt Norlander has predicted Milan to Kentucky now. So that's
3: obviously riding the awesome Eric wave. Yeah. We see you, Matt Norlander. We know what you're doing.
2: I don't need him.
1: Awesome Eric and Jacob. I'm giving them both credit. Yeah. My mom, during the break, sent me emojis of a duck just to prove that she does love emojis. I have two ducks in my pool in my new house. And my mom is, when she has come by, is obsessed with them. And I think, you know, you've seen in The Sopranos, he really likes ducks. I'm kind of becoming like that. I kind of like those two ducks.
2: Well, you know,
1: they may be the only animals I ever like. I kind of like them. I don't want them to go away.
2: But then they get in your pool and they get it all nasty. Then you'll want them to get out of there. We are duck masters, though. Don't forget. All of us, all three of us.
1: Well, what will they do to my pool?
2: They'll poop in your pool.
1: No, they wouldn't do that.
2: Oh, they wouldn't do that?
1: No, they're my friends. They're not going to be in the pool.
3: You need to put on a robe and go out there and wade like Tony. That was my favorite.
1: I like, they're so peaceful. And one of them's got, like, the green face, you know?
2: Mm-hmm.
3: Yeah, name them.
2: Huey, yeah, Dewey, and Louie.
1: No, there's just two of them. There's just two.
2: Oh.
1: And I'm going to give them, I'm going to name, I'll tell you what.
2: Donald
1: I'll
2: and
1: name
2: Daffy.
1: One of them, I'm going to name one of them Milan if we get to see it.
3: Okay.
2: Nice duck name.
1: I don't know if they're men or women, so I can't
2: tell. It's a good way to stay next? Off your phone. Watch ducks. Adam.
1: That might work. Adam, go ahead.
16: Hey, what's up, guys? Sorry, I dropped a call earlier. First of all, I wanted to say my appreciation for KS Bar. You know, I live out by the lakes, and Drew's part of the state, and it was awesome to get to go up there for multiple times. The first time I went to a father-son camp with my oldest son, we also got to take our whole family. The latest time I got to take my 9-year-old to his first Kentucky game, and we stopped by KS Bar. So I just really appreciate what you all did there.
1: Thank you. And that's going to be the stuff that was making me sad yesterday, or how many people sent me like pictures, you know, when they've done that at times. And Drew put out this like photo album of all these memories. That was the stuff that, because there was, you know, it was great. The various times people would bring their families or et cetera, that was always, always great. But go ahead.
16: Yeah. In terms of like internet sources, you know, back in the days of like, it's like whatever happened to, you know, Mark Maggard, Paul Smith, you know, the cat paws guys, and then whatever happened to Winky Face on your text machine?
1: Yeah, Winky Face ended up being wrong, though, remember? He was the one that said that, what, I think Jaylen Brown was going to come to Kentucky. That was the Winky Face many years ago. You know, I appreciate the call. I think one of the reasons you don't see as many, like, internet sources like that is that over the years, I think coaches have realized that anyone they talk to might go and put it on the internet. Used to be you could like talk to your dry cleaner, Drew, and you knew your dry cleaner didn't have a Twitter account where he could put on blast who you were recruiting. That may not be true anymore. So I think it's led to where coaches don't really talk to anybody, or if they do, they're very specific. So I think there are people, I think it's just harder to just have read. I mean, I remember back in the day, the reason I learned stuff. Well, actually, I don't know if I want to tell this.
2: Go ahead. It's Thursday.
1: Have I ever said like how I got my first sort of tidbits of information?
3: I don't know. But you have the floor.
2: On me.
3: Shannon, I would love to know. Yeah. No one else is listening.
2: Yeah.
1: Yeah, I don't know. I got to think.
2: I think it was somebody from U of L, wasn't it?
1: No. Well, that was for Louisville stuff.
2: Mm-hmm.
1: But I'm talking about like in 05, 06, the way I became McGlor 52 was I had like a source that knew what was happening with UK sports, and I would put it on message boards. And that was kind of how people sort of learned who I was, is that I was, you know, I was McGlor 52. It wasn't bad. Nobody even knew my name. But we'll skip it for right now. Maybe that's for a different day. Who's next? Oh, we got 30 seconds.
2: Yeah, go break.
1: Hey, we'll take a break. 859-280-2287. The text machine is 772-774-5254. We have 15 other topics. I haven't gotten to them, but ones I do want to get to include the UK football schedule starting and a massive opportunity with the start times for Will Stein, plus the college sports bill and some goofy stuff just for Shannon. We'll take a break and be right back. 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
15: Tonight, we'll have mostly clear skies, temperatures in the low and mid-50s. A beautiful day tomorrow to round out the week. Plenty of sunshine, highs near 80 by the afternoon. Meanwhile, we're staying dry into your weekend. Both Saturday and Sunday, highs will be in the mid-70s. That's the forecast. I'm 9, First Warning Meteorologist, KJ Jacobs.
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1: Welcome back. 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Fun first hour. We have had a good time. Give us a call. We have a couple open lines. Phones have been slow this week, which is odd because the text machine has been hopping. So we, and again, maybe part of it is the phone system seems to have its own mind this week. Did they say if they're ever going to fix it, Shannon, or no?
2: No, never. They're never going to touch it again. No, that
1: well,
2: probably
1: I mean, it, hopefully you could get through. 859-280-2287. Text machine is 772-774-5254. One person writes, Matt, I have a 509 number, like Awesome Eric. It covers Spokane, Washington. For what it's worth, I work out at a gym with a sports writer that covers Gonzaga, and he has told me for a week that Milan is a lock for Kentucky and has been since the combine. All right, Drew, do you add that to it? Gonzaga Absolutely. Sports writer along with Awesome Eric and Jacob.
3: Or did he reveal Awesome Eric? Is Awesome Eric the sports writer? Could look at it that way.
1: Interesting.
2: Small world.
1: It is yeah. Amazing the amount of people that listen to this show and for what all they're doing. People are telling me with the ducks, Drew, that I probably have mallard ducks because one has a green face and the other one is brown. One is the male, the green head. The other is brown. It's the female. That's exactly what I have. One has a green face. The other is brown. It's male and female. They mate for the season, and the brown duck will lay eggs somewhere around the water protected with high grass or plants. You may have little ducklings coming soon.
3: Yeah, all I heard was you're getting more ducks right there. Congratulations.
1: But I do have like landscape, like what do you call it when you get bushes?
2: Shrubbery?
1: Shrubbery, yeah. Yeah, you know. Like they put mulch and all that. Mm-hmm. What do you call it?
3: Oh, right? That's
2: yeah.
3: Cool.
2: Yeah, mulch.
1: So I have that.
3: I'm mulched
1: this
3: weekend.
1: So that's probably where, Shannon, they have their babies.
2: Well, they're going to
1: eat the mulch.
2: That's right. In the mulch, and then you're going to have them in your pool. You have a whole pool full of
1: what
2: ducks.
1: What if I have like a whole sweet family of ducks? Wouldn't that be nice?
2: Yep.
3: Can we name them?
1: Oh, yeah, for sure. But first, we've got to name the male and female. But let's see what happens with Milan. It's Milan, right? Momchilovic. Milan Momchilovic.
2: Yes.
3: Got it.
1: Okay.
3: And Tunde Yesufu.
1: Yeah, well, he's not on our team. I'm not learning that one. All right, these two topics were Shannon-specific. I saved for you.
2: All right.
1: Shannon, Bob Horner passed away.
2: Mm-hmm.
1: Drew's probably a little young for Bob Horner.
2: I am, too.
1: Are you really? You're yeah. young for Bob Horner.
2: Yeah.
1: He was gone by the time you started watching the Braves?
2: He played
1: in like 85, 86.
3: Oh, God,
1: and then
3: I was
1: believe
3: three.
1: He...
3: My family loved him, but I didn't get to watch him live. But
1: see,
3: I knew all
1: I
3: about
1: watched
3: him.
1: He's one of the – he is – and Dale Murphy are like the first two baseball players I remember. And he was on those teams with Glenn Old Mother Hubbard, mm-hmm. Ken Obergfell, Claudel Washington, Rick Mailer, Pascal Perez, those old Braves teams that I watched as a very young kid. And Bob Horner was like this big, burly – fat first baseman who could hit home runs.
2: Mm-hmm.
1: And the thing I remember about him is he left the Braves, Shannon, and just went to Japan, which no one had ever done. Like, just leave, like be a good major league player and just go to Japan. He got a lot of money and just went and left for Japan. I don't know if he ever came back.
2: Honestly. So were the Braves just not paying him that?
1: I guess. Well, I was too young. I don't know why he left. But I just remember that he left and he was gone and he was in Japan. But I believe, if I'm correct, a baseball game that I have some memory of is one day, Shannon, the Braves played on the 4th of July, and it went like 18 innings or something.
2: Mm-hmm.
1: And it was a very famous game. I want to say maybe an 85, 86, something like that. And Bob Horner hit 4 home runs, I think, in that game.
3: Wow.
1: And that, I may be getting my, I know they played a 4th of July game that went long, and I believe that was when Horner hit 4 home runs. But I just remember him as like a childhood hero for me when I watched the Braves as a kid. I assumed you would remember, but I didn't realize you were too young.
2: Yeah, I started following the Braves in the early 90s, so the 80s would have been a little bit
1: so
2: out
1: you
2: of
1: missed all the terrible
2: 80s. Oh,
1: you
2: yeah.
1: didn't watch any.
2: Yeah, I started watching
1: well, that's
2: them
1: actually
2: bigger.
1: When I... Yeah, that's when I watched him the most was then. So he passed away. So I saved that for you, but you didn't know anything. So I mean, I will just say.
2: Yeah. I'm just, rest in peace, Bob Horner. I don't remember you playing.
1: I will say rest in peace, even if Shannon didn't know about it.
3: Second the Braves thing. Have to win it all now with Ted Turner, Bobby Cox, and now Bob Horner. I mean, this has to be the year.
2: Yeah.
3: Like three in a month is crazy. Like,
2: don't take Sid Bream. Don't you dare. No.
1: That is true. They've lost all three of those guys back in to back to back.
3: Yeah.
1: Yeah,
3: gotta finish the job this year.
1: Shannon, the Braves are in Cincinnati this weekend. Do you want my ticket Sunday?
2: I thought you'd never ask. I was like, you know what? I'm not one of these people that will ever ask you for tickets.
1: You're my friend. Yes. You can ask me. You can't have the Saturday tickets because I'm selling those.
2: Sunday works.
1: But you could. Yeah. But you want Sunday?
2: Okay, yeah. I think it's a 1 o'clock game. I was looking at the schedule yesterday. As a matter of fact.
1: Perfect. Yep. All right. So there you go. Yep. Just remind me to send them to you.
2: Yep.
1: All right. The other thing I wanted to ask you, are you all into America 250? You know, this is the 250th anniversary of our country this mm-hmm. year. And I feel like that's not getting a ton of attention. Are you all, do you care? Do you have any like strong feelings about America 250? 250 years of this country.
2: I love America. I wasn't aware that it was the 250th.
1: Oh, you didn't even know it was the 250th.
3: Come on, Shannon. You haven't gotten a gift yet?
2: No, I haven't. No. Like, what are we supposed to do? Like, do I wear an
1: outfit?
2: Well,
1: I mean, apparently, now we were not alive, but in 1976 at the 200th anniversary, it was a big thing.
2: Mm-hmm.
1: Like, they had parades all across America, and it was like this huge, the bicentennial. I feel like there hasn't been really any. Well, Shannon didn't even know, Drew. So, have you had any thoughts on America being 250?
3: I talked about it on the show one day you were out because New Year's Eve they did a second ball drop to celebrate America 250. That's when I learned about it, and then I've seen some events coming up. I don't know if I'll have a big party. I might throw some hot dogs on the grill and turn on some Toby Keith or something. But I haven't been thinking about it daily or anything.
1: Well, I guess America is doing some celebrations. There are two in particular I wanted your all's take on. First, they're having a UFC fight at the White House. And have you seen they've started building the ring? Have you seen those pictures?
2: Well, they put it out there just on the yard? Or they do the egg thing for Easter?
1: Look it up. There's a picture up right now. They've got they're starting to put, because it's only here in a couple weeks, I think. Mm-hmm. They've started putting it up, and it looks just atrocious. It looks like something that would be out of a cartoon.
2: Mm-hmm.
1: Because there's a ring.
3: It looks like King's Island.
1: It does. Like, I can't believe they're putting that in front of the White House. Honestly, wow. It looks like something from Family Guy. Like, what would happen if we put a UFC ring in the White House?
2: Mm-hmm. Digging up the replacer divots.
1: I'm not the guy for it. Like, I don't like UFC. It's never been my thing. ESPN has tried to get me, because Myron really likes it. Mm-hmm. And, you know, since we're like a duo, they've tried to get me to learn it so that he and I can do stuff with UFC. But I don't know, and I can't really make myself care about it. Myron really's like, just watch a fight and get into it. And I try, and everybody hits each other in the head and rolls around naked with each other. And it's just not. Well, it's just not.
3: Like, what if they channel is that on?
1: maybe I had it on the wrong channel.
2: What if they like WrestleMania there though? That would be cool, right? No.
1: Well, that's what I'm asking you. Do you think we should have things like UFC? Let's say WrestleMania. Do you think it like should be on the White House lawn? Or is it like, shouldn't the White House be a little more dignified than the SummerSlam?
2: Yeah, I just want to like, look, who gets in there, though? I mean, like, they just let anybody in to see this?
1: I don't know. There's some talk that they're going to have the walkout for the main event, that they're going to come from the Oval Office.
2: I'm worried about a security issue here.
1: Listen to what I just said.
2: Yeah.
1: Don't skip over that. They're going to have for the final match, the fighters walk from the Oval Office. Like,
3: this is outrageous.
1: Is that what you want? Do you want, I don't even know who the big fighters are, but do you want them like walking from the Oval Office to for a UFC
2: fight? I mean, if you're going to be there, you might as well lean all in.
1: Drew, am I crazy?
3: No, this is wild. This is
1: nuts. I just think that's kind of crazy to me.
3: already thought it was crazy they're fighting on the lawn. I wasn't aware that they're going to be warming up in the Oval Office and what's that, the Eisenhower building over there.
1: I don't know if they're doing push-ups in the office. I'm just saying they had talked about the walk-in being front. And then, okay, so they're also having a concert. And this is why I waited for you, Shane.
2: Yeah.
1: Is I wanted to read you the performers.
2: Okay.
1: So this is, they're calling it the Great American State Fair. Here is the lineup. I want you to give me your thoughts on the lineup.
2: Okay.
1: The headliner, Martina McBride. Now, I like Martina McBride.
2: I don't have any problems with
1: her. She's fine, right?
2: Yeah.
1: Next, Young MC.
2: Not my thing, but at least they're, you know, diversifying.
1: Listen to these names.
2: Yeah. Okay.
1: Young MC, CNC Music Factory, Vanilla Ice, Milli Vanilli, Flo Rida, Brett Michaels, The Commodores, and Morris Day and The Time.
2: I mean, they're covering all bases here. You got country music, you got your, like, throwback.
1: But is this from 1993, Drew?
3: They're not getting anyone else.
1: I want you to like think about these headliners. These people were all massive in 93. Young MC, CNC Music Factory, Milli Vanilli. Milli Vanilli?
2: I didn't know they still had a career.
1: Well, one of them's apparently dead.
2: Oh.
1: So I guess it's just one Vanilli.
2: Mm-hmm.
1: Is there no one better than this group?
3: This is big for Flo Rida. I'm pretty happy for him.
2: Yeah. He's the youngest one there, I guess, right? Or is he Young MC?
3: Gotta be Young MC.
1: I think Flo Rida is the youngest one there. You're right.
2: I don't know. Like, if I got invited to it, I would probably go to it.
1: You'd go see that those groups? I'd be honest with you. If you told me I could go see Young MC, CNC Music Factory, Vanilla Ice, and Milli Vanilli.
2: Be there.
1: But I feel like that. Let me read you this group again. If I told you that Young MC, CNC Music Factory, Vanilla Ice, and Milli Vanilli were on tour together, could they fill up Rupp Arena?
2: I think they could. I think they could with that many.
1: With two, you think
2: so? With two.
1: You think they? Do you think those four could fill up Rupp Arena?
2: Yes. Let's do it.
3: I don't know.
1: I think they'd be playing the park behind my apartment.
3: I just keep thinking about Flo Rida. Like, this is supposed to celebrate America, and we're going to have Shotty had them apple bottom jeans and the boots with the fur. Is that what we're going to be singing to celebrate this great country?
1: Milli Vanilli is not from America, aren't they? Are they? Aren't they from, like, Jamaica?
2: I'm not sure. But I look, the lineup's a little dated. But I think
3: we're celebrating 232.
2: Yeah. You combine their age, they're all 250.
1: Well, that's happening. It's called the Great American State Fair.
2: Sounds like you don't want to be there.
1: I think I would go to that before I would go to the UFC. I'm more a fan of this than the UFC fight on the lawn. But I know people are going to like it. I'm just not a UFC guy. If they come from the Oval Office, I think that's going to be one of the more ridiculous things that's ever happened.
2: You'll be watching it though, right?
1: No, well, maybe.
2: Everybody's got to watch it just to see like what happens.
1: Just to see how ludicrous it is.
2: They should have.
1: By the way, if they had Ludacris, he would be the biggest star on that concert.
2: He would be.
1: He would. 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This is the good life. Apparently the Braves, it was 1985 on July 4th. I got that right. It was 19 innings, Shannon.
2: Oh, wow.
1: Bob Horner had four home runs on July 5th in 1986. So I was 1 year off, but I knew it was around the 4th.
2: That's a heck of a memory to remember the day. Not only the year, but the day.
1: I got the 19-inning game, the day and the year.
2: Do you have it on
1: home
2: VCR?
1: Home run game, I was off by 1 year. No, I didn't. I wouldn't record the games. I think I stayed up and watched it with my grandfather. I think because it was the 4th of July, I think I got to stay up, and I think I watched the whole game until, you know, the night. I believe, I don't want to press my luck here, but maybe it was that game. I think a pitcher named Rick Camp hit a home run.
2: Okay, now I have seen this.
1: To win the game. I think... I could be wrong about that. I believe there's a pitcher.
2: All right, here it is.
1: Rick Camp.
2: Is Atlanta right? Braves relief pitcher Rick Camp hit his only career major league home run July
1: 5th, 1985. So, July 5th. So that was, it was that game, but like it went into the next day.
3: Yeah, right? It was the 4th, but he hit it after midnight.
2: In the 18th
1: game. I was right. It was part of that same game, right?
2: Yeah.
1: Look at that memory.
2: That's crazy.
1: I can't even remember people I work with's name, usually.
2: But you know Rick
1: Camp. I remember Rick Camp in 1985 hitting that home run. We'll take a break and be right back. It's KSR.
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18: Girl, you know it's true.
1: Welcome back. Thank you, Sports Radio. So this is, Millie. They were from Germany, not Jamaica.
2: Okay.
1: Apparently they got deported when it came out that they lip-synced. Is that a deportable offense?
3: Wow.
2: Well, if you're only here to sing and you're not singing, then maybe so.
1: That's true.
3: That's a good point.
2: Like, what else are you doing here?
3: That's fraud.
1: We brought you here to sing.
2: You're not even doing that.
1: And you're not even doing that.
2: You had one job.
1: get out.
2: Yep.
1: One person wrote, Matt, they're leaning into the state fair part of the Great American Fair. That would be the free show at the Kentucky State Fair. It actually sounds like it, Shannon. That would be the free show.
2: Yeah.
1: Wouldn't it?
2: Milli Vanilli? Probably so.
1: I don't know about Vanilli. Some people have dropped out.
2: Yeah.
1: Young MC has apparently dropped out.
2: Didn't know it was political. That's amazing. What did you think you were doing? You're at the White House.
1: Come on. Like, where did you... Did you just think it was somebody's White House somewhere that you were having it? Like, come on. I have no sympathy for that. You knew it was political. Mm-hmm. CNC Music Factory has dropped out.
2: Mm-hmm.
1: I think they should have stayed.
2: Yeah.
1: The last time you've heard about them?
2: Been a long time. They may have played the State Fair. I think they have did. I feel like they did play the State Fair last year.
1: I know Brett Michaels has played the State Fair.
2: Uh-huh. Oh, yeah. When Poison, yep.
1: And then Morris Day and the Time has dropped out. Now, who are they? I thought that sounds like the name of the group that was in Animal House. Morris Day and the Time.
2: Jungle Love, is that their big song?
1: Yeah, I don't know who that is. I mean, I haven't heard of them. All right, let's talk about football for just a second, Drew. The first three games, their time and network got announced. So we play Youngstown State at 1 o'clock, and it's not going to be on the TV. It's only on the computer. A 1 o'clock game on ESPN and SEC Plus. So it's kind of a bummer Will Stein's debut is not going to be on like regular television. I think more and more people have streaming now so they can get it, but that is a little bit of a bummer. But each SEC school, by the way, is required to play one game a year only on that. So I guess that one's ours.
3: Yeah, it was going to be noon, but they wanted to give everyone an hour to figure it out and write in to us. You all know how we can find the game. Let everybody Google it. Give them plenty of time for Will Stein's debut.
1: Yeah, that will be probably with our partnership we're doing the first time we're open, Shannon. So it's like, I'm not running it anymore, so it won't be my responsibility to find the satellite. But we'll need to do that.
2: They make it with the week two. Yeah, they make it with it on week two.
1: This is such a great opportunity for Will Stein. Week two, you get the 3:30. This, and we predicted this might be the case. You get the 3:30 game against Alabama in Lexington, and you're going to be leading into Texas Ohio State. So Texas Ohio State, with those two programs, there's a very good chance that'll be the highest rated football game of the year. There will be more people that watch Texas Ohio State likely than any game all season. We will be leaning into that game, which means if we're close, and I'm not saying we will be, but I just want you to picture how great this could be for Kentucky. If we are close in the fourth quarter at Kroger Field, as the night is rolling in, and we're in that game, and the crowd will be rocking, and the entire nation, knowing that Ohio State, Texas is next, and that Alabama is playing, tunes in to watch the end of that game. I am not sure, Drew, you could have a better platform for introducing Kentucky football to the world than that. Obviously, if you get blown out, different situation. But if you are competitive in that game and you have a shot at the end, Drew, I'm not sure Will Stein could have imagined a better setup to the beginning of his career in Lexington.
3: Oh, yeah. It's a perfect opportunity. I love that it's going into that game. Also, 3:30 is just a great time slot. You can both tailgate and then celebrate if you win. I mean, I don't think they've announced it yet, but SEC Nation will be there. I think it's the only SEC game that week. You know, we've had that spot the last 2 years and gotten embarrassed. Last year was when they were laughing at us on the broadcast going into halftime. So what of a turn of events going into this year? And hopefully Will Stein can capitalize on it because it's just a perfect setup for him to make some noise.
1: I mean, just you couldn't ask for a better setup. And I love the opportunity. And I think just from what I can tell about Will Stein, Drew, he's going to love the opportunity. He's going to look at that and say, this is our chance. I mean, UK should be starting now to put forth what is the best game day experience we could possibly put. There will not be a game Kentucky plays in all year maybe not for the next couple of years, that will have more eyeballs on it than that one. And Drew, you have to take advantage to sell your program, to sell the environment. It is a chance to put Kentucky football in a completely new light. Even if you don't win, just the eyeballs alone you're going to get are going to make it worth it.
3: Definitely. Pull out all the stops. We know that crowd will be rocking for that one. Can I put in a request for the, like,
1: yes.
3: What year did they, 97s when they upset Alabama? Let's wear the Tim Couch throwbacks. Let's just go all in and making this the biggest event of the season.
1: I mean, everyone with any connection of any star power to Kentucky should be there. Right? I mean, our players, you're right. Tim Couch is the last one to beat them. Tim Couch should be doing something with that game. They should call him now and get it reserved. You know, I mean, make a concert out of it. This is a chance to have a UK football festival, because you will never get this opportunity. Biggest college football game of the year is following you, and you get to lead into it. At home against Alabama. Well, I mean, it's awesome. And by the way, if you win, you immediately, Drew, put that coach on the hot seat.
3: Oh, yeah.
1: You know?
2: Call up CNC Music Factory. Get them there to open up the show.
1: Oh, they have to. Yeah, just bring perfect. That lineup.
2: That's right. They got some cancellations.
1: It's not political. That's it's right. not political. And have Matthew Mitchell open for them.
2: There you go.
1: How you doing?
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1: I think Vanilla Ice is lame, but I don't think anyone can argue, Shannon, this isn't a great song.
2: Oh, yeah. If you hear this, you're bopping your head at least if you're not singing.
1: It's, first of all, if pressed, I could give you the words to the whole first verse. I mean, I'm killing your brain like a poisonous mushroom, deadly, when I hear a dope melody. I mean, there's no way. Everyone likes this. Yeah, I mean, I don't know that this should be at the White House, but nevertheless, I'm not going to hate on Vanilla Ice because everyone should be so lucky to have one song, Drew, that people know like they know this one.
3: It's a big part of American history. You remember, I rapped with Vanilla Ice at a bar in Cincinnati. We did the Go Ninja Go from Turtles 2. Really a highlight of my life.
1: Turtles 2.
3: I just kept yelling, do the Ninja Turtle song, kind of trolling him. Yeah. And then he thought it was funny and said, get up here, let's do it. Next thing you know, it's Go Ninja, Go Ninja, Go. Having a great time.
1: You and I have had more weird interactions with people over the years. It really is. It really is.
3: I was kind of being a jerk, honestly. It ended up being one of my favorite things I've ever done.
1: Yeah, well, good for him on turning the jerk into something positive. Morris Day and the Time was apparently in the movie Purple Rain. Shannon, they were Prince's rival band in the movie. Prince was friends with them.
2: Oh, okay. I didn't even realize that. I'll play, what was their song? Jungle Love. I'll play that one next. You can hear that one.
1: That is a band whose name I've heard forever, but that I didn't know. I want to say one thing serious, and then we're going to take calls. Yesterday, John Ramsey, you may remember over the years, a person that we have had many, like, rivalries, jokes, even sometimes harsh commentary over the years during the UK Louisville, most heated times of that rivalry on this show. Louisville sportscaster that then became a Louisville radio and internet guy. He was on the Terry Miner show and talked about he has been diagnosed with ALS, and he did an interview, which I highly recommend to people to listen, in which he talked about going through that disease and how he's handling it and fighting it. It's very, very good. I heard about his condition about a month ago, and I reached out to him. He and I had really never talked. I got his number from somebody and reached out to him and just said that I was thinking about him and praying for him, and he wrote back, and it was a really good back and forth, like just conversation about kind of, you know, just how life is much more important and much more significant than a sports situation. And you know, by all indications, he has done really wonderful things. He was Muhammad Ali's friend during Muhammad Ali's fight with Parkinson's. And, you know, he talked yesterday with Terry about how he is having and going to have real physical struggles. I'm hoping maybe to try to have him on this show or on the Interrupted podcast in the near future. I hope we can make that happen. But regardless, I just wanted to say I hope everyone in Big Blue Nation joins me in praying for him. You know, rivalries are all fun and games, but this is also life. And as it is a terrible disease that he's dealing with and that others do as well. And my prayers are with John and all the people in Louisville who support him, his friends, et cetera. And I know you guys on the show, but also in the fan base agree with me. So John, we're all with you and we love you. So it's been nice getting to connect. Who's next?
2: Let's go to Charles.
1: Charles, go ahead, Charles.
2: Charles.
9: Hey, Matt, how are you?
1: Good, go ahead.
9: Hey, I'm a podcast listener, and I didn't find out until later yesterday about the restaurant. And just want to tell you, I think that stinks. When we would have guests and friends in from out of town on game days, we would always take them to KS Bar and always had great service, great food, and hopefully that continues with the game day experience that you guys were talking about.
1: Well, thank you very much, I appreciate it.
9: Yeah, one thing I was going to say, Matt, are you still there?
1: Yeah, go ahead. I guess he couldn't hear us. Well, I appreciate those kind comments. I guess you couldn't hear me saying back. So hopefully you'll hear it later, but thank you very much. Who's next?
2: Caden,
1: go ahead, Caden.
2: Caden.
1: All right, are these phones? Like, did we get these at the toilet store or what? What's with these phones? All right, go ahead, Caden.
10: So I saw a couple reports that said Braden Hawthorne is changing his number to number 2, which he used to wear number 22, and Momchilovich wears number 22. So I'm wondering if he's changing it because of Momchilovich coming in.
1: Could be. I mean, that if you throw that in with Awesome Eric and Jacob, you're starting to get some signs, right? I mean, I did see that too. So he's going from 22 to 2. Now, somebody else said that he wore 2 in high school. I don't know. But again, another possible good sign, Drew, because Momchilovich needs 22. You switch to 2, maybe. Who knows?
3: I like it. He did wear 2 in high school. Wasn't Jasper number 2 last year? Could have been the case. Jasper
1: could be, but you know what?
3: I went to negative town there. Forget I said that, Shannon. Cut that out. No, he definitely gave up the number to help get Momchilovich here.
1: Yeah. Yes. So I appreciate the call. It's a good sign. Somebody wrote and told me that the male duck only stays for 60 days and then leaves the female by herself. That is very rude, by the way.
2: What a terrible dad.
1: Yeah.
3: Absent father.
1: That's the thing. These deadbeat ducks, that's the problem
3: for bread?
1: Society.
3: They went out for bread, never came back.
1: That's right. These deadbeat ducks. Well, that duck better not leave. If I see Shannon, that duck has abandoned that woman.
2: Mm-hmm.
1: Well, you know, after getting her pregnant.
2: What are you going to do if you see that duck running off with another duck?
3: Oh, man.
1: Listen, if I see Milan cheating on the duck.
2: Yeah.
3: On Quack Givens.
2: You going to shoot it? Shoot him dead?
1: I'm not going to shoot. Slow down.
2: Well, people duck hunt.
1: My neighborhood is not a duck hunting neighborhood.
2: Get your Nintendo gun out and shoot it.
1: I don't think that's in the HOA. Who's next?
2: Matt.
1: Matt. Go ahead, Matt.
11: What's up, guys? I'm out in my garden in beautiful Hyman, Kentucky. Barefooted. And does the duck have to pay child support if it leaves?
1: Unfortunately, our duck society's falling apart because these liberals, so they don't have to pay anything. But go ahead.
11: Well, I know it's hard to believe that old boy from a holler up in Knott County has a connection to a former ESPN anchor, but I've been talking to him, and he has gave me like 50 scuttlebutt, 50 scoop that Milan is coming to Kentucky.
1: Okay, now hang on just a second. You're saying to me that from your barefoot in Hindman, Kentucky, that you have a source at ESPN that is telling you Milan's coming to Kentucky. I mean, are you just talking about Jay Crawford?
11: Yeah. Well,
1: I mean, everybody in Eastern Kentucky knows Jay Crawford, so I assume that's who you were talking about. But I mean, I like Jay Crawford a lot. Why do you think he would know? Does he sports anymore?
11: He's actually a main anchor in Cleveland now. He He kind of does all of it, you know.
12: But, I mean, would he have a connection as a sports anchor in Cleveland?
11: Well, he's a huge Kentucky fan, you know. Okay. I'm not saying for sure. That's why I said 50-50, you know.
1: Well, everything in life is 50-50.
11: Right. You're exactly right. But I know you don't do shout-outs. It's my love of my life's birthday today, and I just want to tell her happy birthday, Rhiannon Hayes.
1: All right. All right, Rhiannon. Thank you.
11: And name one of them duck Squeaker.
1: I don't know. That's a good name.
11: Squeaker. You remember that on?
1: No, I don't. Sorry. All thank right. you, man. I appreciate the call.
2: He needs to get out of the garden and go wish his wife happy birthday in person.
3: What's he got in that garden?
1: So awesome, Eric. Jacob. Mm-hmm. Number change. And Jay Crawford. Does that all add up to getting him, Drew?
3: I mean, it's hard to argue with all that. JQ 25-26, you keep leaving him out.
1: I don't know.
2: That's where it all started.
3: It's like the Avengers of reporting here. We have a full group that we can trust.
1: One person writes, ask your listeners if they were there when Vanilla Ice performed at Banana Joe's in Lexington in 2007. Where was Banana Joe's? Do you know, Drew, where that place is?
3: I'm pretty good at Lexington. I'm not familiar with the Banana Joe's.
1: I'm not either. I don't know Banana Joe's. Hmm. I don't know where that is. I did see. Did you see that where that Ramsey's is or was? It's not there anymore. But the one there on High Street, you know where all those little businesses are on High Street?
3: Yeah.
1: Another restaurant's there right now. I don't know what it is. But I just read in the Herald they're having a meeting. They're going to turn that into 7-story campus housing, like apartments. Are they just tearing all those businesses down?
3: I guess so. I know just a little bit down from that kind of heading towards the student center, they're already under construction, torn a bunch of stuff down, putting another high rise there. Like,
1: that will completely change that neighborhood through there. I mean, that Ramsey's was like a spot, and there's like bookstores and clothing shops. I wonder if that's right. I mean, I it was on a Herald Leader news alert, the one after the one about KS Bar was about that. So I don't mean to bring everybody down, but I guess so. The Kentucky Skin Cancer Center. Speaking, Shannon, of other positive things.
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1: 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It's KSR.
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24: Look at me. I'm the disco.
1: This is Kentuckian, right? Rick Dees.
2: That's right. Yeah.
1: Yeah. This song maybe was listening today.
2: Apparently huge back in the day.
1: It was huge. Disco Doug. Might be listening today. He listens sometimes. Rick, if you are, hope you're doing well. There, and I think he has a farm in Boyle County. This was a huge song. Drew, I don't know how we didn't do this earlier, and I feel free. You're good at these things. Duck names associated with UK. Jody Beeks.
3: Ooh, that was on my list. I already had a list ready. I had that one.
1: Duck Hayes.
2: That's good.
1: Mallard Moreno.
3: Or Freddie Mallard, if we want to go football.
1: Emmanuel Quackley. I'm sorry, Emmanuel Quackley is funny. Do you have any? Those are the ones that have come in so far.
3: I already said Quack Givens, but you could also just do Goose Givens. It's a two-fold there with Jack, that's however right. You want to approach it.
1: How about Duck Shows?
2: Duck Shows.
1: Maybe we got into Matt's garden, Shannon.
2: I think we did. Yeah. We're on his level.
1: Nobody seems to know this Banana Joe's place. So I wonder.
3: Oh, I have confirmation. I have a friend that was at the Vanilla Ice concert, and I found a Harold Leader story promoting it. Tickets were $10.
1: Where was Banana Joe's, though?
3: I'm told it's across from Rupp where the condos are now. So I guess that would be on the low end. Okay. Yeah.
1: And it was $10. Yes.
3: According to a Harold Leader story from 2004.
1: Wow. See, you just never know. You never know what's going on there. I heard you complaining about I-65. It's about to shut down, Shannon. What is it, this weekend? Is
2: that when it's starting Monday. I was reminded on the way in because they had big signs that says starting Monday, June 1st, all the way through July 31st, it's going to be just shut down.
1: It's going to be awful.
2: Oh, my God. I don't know which way I'm even going to be.
1: I don't know
2: here.
1: How bad they think it's going to be, but it's got to be worse than that.
2: Yeah.
1: Right? I mean, who's going to have it the worst? So I guess it's got to be those people in those neighborhoods. Well, first of all, if you have to drive it. So, like, Shannon, you're going to have it pretty bad. Yeah,
2: I don't know what time I'll have to leave my house. A lot of people are going to be late on Monday.
1: And then those people in those neighborhoods right off the exit, their lives will be miserable.
2: They're just redirecting traffic and funneling them right into their neighborhood.
1: But it's not just those people. I think the people, like, all of Louisville, because the Watterson's going to be a mess. The Watterson's already a mess, and now you're going to put all the traffic that used to go on 65 and make them go on the Watterson?
2: It might take me 2 hours to get here.
1: It's going to be awful. Like, just awful. So, I mean, and it's like 2 months, man. That's going to...
2: That's the worst.
1: That's going to be...
2: We're going to speed it up
1: terrible.
2: A little bit. You know it's going to go longer than that, too. You know it's going to go into August.
1: Nothing ever gets done on time. They have been doing construction from Berea to Corbin on I-75 since I was 12 years old, and it has never finished. Mount Vernon is only under construction. They will never construct Mount Vernon. There are barrels there for the rest of time. And those of you that drive that road, you know what I'm talking about. What's next?
2: Elijah.
1: Go ahead, Elijah.
0: Hello. How we doing?
1: Good.
0: By the way, I am JQ2526 on KSR.
1: Okay, so wait a minute. You're revealing your real name. Your name is it really Elijah?
0: Well, absolutely. Yeah.
1: Interesting. So Drew thinks, like, I keep hearing that you're a source. Drew trusts you. You got brought up to me in a conversation. Who are you?
0: Oh, I was a student back in 2019. I started in August 2019. But since then, I've, moved to Chicago. My girlfriend also went to UK, but after she graduated, she's from Chicago, so I moved up here. After that,
1: But how do you know anything? Like, do you have like a source?
0: Yeah, no, you're good. So I went to I had the chance to go to the NBA draft combine this year and kind of start my reporting career, I guess you could say that.
1: Okay.
0: So when I got there, my goal really was to start being able to talk to people like agents, NBA scouts, and NBA executives when I got there, so that when I left, I still had, a pulse on things and could still, reach out to be like, hey, what's going on?
1: Okay, so you made contacts. You made contacts at the combine. And so with your, because I just got a minute left, I would talk to you longer, but with your contacts, you think Milan is coming to Kentucky?
0: I am 9 out of 10 confident that we are getting Milan Momcilovic.
1: Okay. All right, so let's write all these down here. Awesome Eric, Jacob, Jay Crawford, right?
3: Got to include Jay Crawford.
1: Number change, and then JQ2526. Those are five sources just from today. Shannon, is that enough right there with those five?
2: Yeah, like JQ2526 wasn't enough, but then you add in all those other ones. And five people can't be wrong, right? Those five.
1: So where can people read your work, JQ2526?
2: He's gone.
1: Wow. He's on KS Board.
3: Yeah.
1: All right, there you go.
3: He did have some great combine notes while that was going on.
1: Well, good. Hey, I respect the hustle, Elijah. Do your thing. That's honestly, I was about your age when I started, and I kind of did the same thing. I just did it at the Nike camp, and you did it at the combine. So do your thing. Game 6 tonight, DraftKings. You go to DraftKings, you bet $5. You can win up to $100 in bonus bets. It is DraftKings and DraftKings.com. Thunder Spurs, Drew. Game 6, who you got?
3: Spurs force a game 7 tonight.
2: Yeah, let's go Spurs.
1: Shannon. I'm going to go Thunder, close it out. We'll see you later. Golf Scramble tomorrow. KSR.
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